things you lack. Is your life made up of misery? 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

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All the agonies you suffer, you can end with one good whack. 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

following workers. You toil night and day by hand and by brain to earn your pay for centuries long past. For no more than your bread have bled for your countries and counted your dead in the factories and mills.

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Waiting for a test. 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Yeah.

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And if you ever do, for what good is love without loving you? Can I tell you now, as you turn to go, I'll be dying slowly till the next hello.